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1: 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We were both too tired to sleep, so we took turns of staring

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And not like you need something else to worry about. But just heads up, people are judging you on your phone. At least what's on your phone. I'll explain next. Here's Tracy Bird going 10 rounds with Jose Cuervo.

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National Fortune Cookie Day, which I wouldn't mind a fortune cookie. Really looking forward to some Chinese food with that fortune cookie. I need you can't have one without the other. Happy National Fortune Cookie Day today. When it

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Country music. Yep, that'll do. 98.1 The Bull, Albuquerque's classic country.

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Albuquerque's classic country, 98.1 The Bull. And it's never a good idea to flee from police and then dive into the ocean. One guy realized there's really no way out at that point. I'll explain. That's coming up next. Right now, John Michael Montgomery and I Swear.

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0: 98.1, The Bull, Albuquerque's classic country. Keith Urban there. That is Better Life. With me, I'm Heath West. And if you ever find yourself fleeing from police, running into the ocean is not a brilliant escape plan. Suspect found that out the hard way. He was being chased by police, decided to jump into the Pacific off the coast of L.A. and realized, welp, there's really nowhere else I can go. Because he wasn't going to swim to the other side of the world. Nope. The lifeguards were there for about an hour and a half till they got tired, and they rescued him, and then he was promptly arrested.
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And it's me, Heath West. 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

98.1 The Bull, Albuquerque's classic country. On this Monday, the 20th of July, country singer T.G. Shepherd got a birthday today. He's 82. Kim Carnes had some duets with Kenny Rogers in the 80s. Had some hits of her own like Betty Davis Eyes. Kim Carnes, 81 today. Here's Sugarland and Settlin'.

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98.1 The Bull, Albuquerque's classic country, with a song that Kenny Rogers did back in the day. Blake Shelton turned it into a hit. Here's a dog song. It's Old Red.

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The devil went down to Georgia. He was looking for a soul to steal. 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When he came across this young man sawing on a fiddle and playing it hot, and the devil jumped up on a hickory stump and said, "Boy, let me tell you what. 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I bet a fiddle of gold against your soul, 'cause I think I'm better than you."

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picture photograph to some old gray-bearded men sitting on a bench outside a general store. They said, yes, she's been here, but their memory wasn't clear. Was it yesterday

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Albuquerque's Classic Country, 98.1 The Bull. With me, Heath West, and it's been a busy few weeks at the box office. A lot of movies for kiddos like Minions and Monsters and Toy Story 5. And then we had the big one last weekend, The Odyssey. This weekend, a little quiet. A horror film called Her Private Hell comes out.

Albuquerque's Classic Country, 98.1 The Bull. I'm Heath West. Just want to say thank you so much for having us on today. You know you've got the classics always playing right here on 98.1 The Bull.

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Plug it in, Lone Star right now. Great song from them, reminding you that sometimes the best view from that front porch, it ain't looking out. No, it's looking in.

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0: 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I'm Heath West, and whether you're listening at work or at home or anywhere in between, thank you so much for making us part of your day. 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

0: Albuquerque's Classic Country, 98.1 The Bull, with Keith Whitley right there. I'm No Stranger to the Rain. Before that, played you Mark Chestnut, I Don't Want to Miss a Thing. A song that, I mean, people love, except for Mark Chestnut. He's not a big fan of his own song. Didn't want to record it. It's an Aerosmith classic. We're kind of glad he did. Sounds so good. Appreciate you hanging out tonight with me. I'm Heath West. Shania is on the way. Got John Michael Montgomery, too. Hang on.
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And don't worry about the price of gas. We'll take care of that.

98.1, The Bull. And if you've ever seen George Strait and by accident called him Dusty, we could be friends. 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

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Yeah, your uncle and I made quite a pair, flying F-15s through hostile air. He went down, but they missed me by a hair. He'd always stop right there and say,

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Dad, I wonder if I ever let you down, if you're ashamed how I turned out. Well, he lowered his voice, then he raised his brow, said, let me tell you right now.

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0: 98.1 The Bull, Fishing in the Dark, the Nitty Gritty Dirt Band. Welcome to the Tuesday, July 21st edition of the Third Shift. My name is Adam. The highlight of my day, of which includes a great deal of responsibilities, is hanging out with you here on the Third Shift. I love to bring you country music news, maybe anything you may have missed over the past 24, 48 hours or so, but my absolute favorite thing is giving you the greatest country music of all time, and we got a ton of it. Toby Keith, Brad Paisley, Randy Houser, and more. Kick it off next.
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1: Lord have mercy, baby's got her blue jeans on. 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It's Neon Moon.

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1: Getting you home, Chris Young, the Black Dress Song on the third shift. What's up? My name is Adam. It is back today. iHeart Country's Cash for Gas, giving you 9 opportunities to win $1,000 to help alleviate maybe some travel expenses. We know how much you're getting beat up at the fuel pumps. I'm experiencing it as well, and that's why we brought this cash contest back. 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When you hear it, simply log on to our website and enter that keyword right there on the homepage. We'll then give you a keyword each subsequent hour all the way through 5 p.m. Good luck.
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Albuquerque's Classic Country, 98.1 The Bull. Trisha Yearwood and Walk Away Joe. Trisha, of course, going to be hitting the road with her husband, Garth. Those shows kicking off next summer. Here's the ZBB Highway 20 ride.

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1: Wild One, that is Faith Hill, a female who in the 90s carved the way for a lot of modern female artists such as Ella Langley. She's in the news, choosing Texas. Tops Luminate's mid-year songs report with 629,000 streams. Her song Be Her also made the top 10 list at number 4 with 312,000 streams. Speaking of Ella, she is the face of American Eagle's summer campaign, and you may have seen that if you follow her on Instagram.
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0: 98.1 The Bull. Dwight Yoakam with Honky Tonk Man back on the third shift. Welcome back. What's going on? My name is Adam. I've got two young daughters at home. And one thing that we love doing, especially as they get older, is having game nights. Well, did you know if you have Netflix that you can play games right from your couch? And you're soon going to be able to play Stranger Things and Squid Game Mini Golf from the comfort of your own home. These come out on Netflix the 28th and will be available for all Netflix subscribers at no additional cost. It can be accessed on compatible TVs, and players will use their phones as controllers by scanning a QR code. Up to four people can play. And again, those games coming the 28th.
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1: Reba McEntire had a ton of hits. That has to be her biggest. Fancy. I don't know. Who can even decide? Got that many hits. I mean, you're the redheaded queen there. Here's Craig Morgan. That's What I Love About Sundays.

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1: Nothing on but the radio. That is Gary Allen. My name is Adam. Welcome back to the third shift. I understand a little bit about restored classic automobiles. I'm a bit of a gearhead, and they can be incredibly pricey. But this pricey, Kim Kardashian bought a 1973 Bronco to use at her summer home in Idaho. What'd she pay for it? $285,000. Now, again, it's been completely remodeled and restored by a company called Velocity Restorations, and they are fantastic. So while it looks like a classic on the outside, it's, you know, fully modernized on the inside. By the way, Kim Kardashian in the news for other reasons. She's mourning the loss of her grandmother, Kris Jenner's mother. Mary Jo Campbell passed away at the age of 91.
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1: Good morning, beautiful. And I say the same exact thing to you guys. What's going on? Welcome back to the third shift. Good early, early, early morning. My name is Adam, but the countdown is officially on. Never too early for that. We are less than 6 hours away from your first of 9 opportunities to win $1,000. iHeartCountry Cash for Gas is back. 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Good luck.
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1: Phil Vassar's Just Another Day in Paradise. This, I believe, to be the song that turned Luke Bryan into country star to country megastar. Rain is a good thing.

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1: Gone country and retirement, by the way. Alan Jackson there on the third shift. My name is Adam. I was telling you earlier in the last hour about Kim Kardashian spending $285,000 to restore a Bronco. Well, Shaq was not to be outdone. He was spotted cruising Lake Ray Hubbard in Texas in a 1964 Chevy Impala. It turns out this boat is custom built for him. It is the first of its kind. The Impala boat was created by a company called Effortless Motors. They said, quote, "The lowrider icon is officially gone from the streets to the water with a one-of-a-kind build that's turning heads everywhere." And I've shared pictures on our website. It's incredible.
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1: 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That is the Chicks. Here's Kenny Rogers. This is The Gambler.
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Shout out to everyone in Rio Rancho. We appreciate you. Thanks for turning up Albuquerque's classic country. 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
1: Willie Nelson on the road again. He is preaching what he practices. He's never going to stop touring. American icon. Here's Faith Hill. The Way You Love Me.

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1: Alabama, song of the South, sweet potato pie, and shut my mouth, okay? I'm still getting used to getting up this early, but you're up right now, you're probably having a cup of coffee. I'm sitting here having a cup of coffee, but it's just not strong enough. 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I haven't, like I said, I haven't got up this early since I had a paper route back when I was a teenager, and believe me, that was last century. 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
1: 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This is Todd after he found out he won $1,000 of the iHeart Country cash for gas.
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1: You know, earlier this month, I got to spend my 4th July with Willie Nelson. 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And yes, they give me free food and a free guitar pick, which I love. 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

0: 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Zach Brown Band and Toes. It's going to be interesting to see if Zach actually has his own type of jewelry with Kendra Scott now that they're married right there. Probably I would not be surprised. Zach is very creative. I mean, he made me a, was it a knife sheath one time? I think I still have it. I better have it. I know that. But yeah, very, very creative man.
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1: Garth Brooks, Friends in Low Places. 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I'm actually going to visit it. I'm going to have lunch with a friend there in a couple of weeks and order myself a burger. And hopefully it's not going to be too much. Maybe I'll get a t-shirt, too. Anyway, you ever been to Garth's Place, Broadway, downtown Nashville? It's good food, right? If it's not, let me know. I'll change plans. 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

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And I got to say thanks to everyone in Los Lunas. Thanks for having us on and enjoying Albuquerque's classic country right here on 98.1 The Bull. Whoa.

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1: 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I'm Bob Pickett. 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
1: Okay, somebody left me a bad comment on my Alaskan cruise photos on my Instagram page. 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Haven't seen them? Check it out. 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Now we're going to check out some oceanfront property with George Strait.

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Shout out to everyone in Rio Rancho. We appreciate you. Thanks for tuning up Albuquerque's classic country. 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
1: Craig Morgan, Almost Home. 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Good morning, I'm Bob Pickett. Yep, brand new to this time shift. 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I get nap time.
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1: Garth Brooks, The Dance. I'm Bob Pickett. Man, what a great song right there. That is his signature song. And every time the video's on TV, I've got to watch it. It just hooks you in, doesn't it? 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And get those tickets right now while you still can, for they're all gone. 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

devil went down to Georgia. He was looking for a soul to steal. He was in a bind because he was way behind and he was willing to make a deal. 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I guess you didn't know it, but I'm a fiddle player too. 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
1: 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Got home last Friday. Anyway, check it out. 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It wasn't Memphis, it was Alaska, okay?

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1: Kenny Chesney, There Goes My Life. A song about a child leaving his parents' house and going to college. Well, that's going to change for our household in a couple of weeks because our kid is graduating from college and coming back home. Yeah, it's, does he still have his room? Well, he'll have it by the time he gets back. I just got to get a lot of my stuff out of it.

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1: I'm Bob Pickett. I can think of 1,000 reasons to listen very, very carefully, because in a few minutes, 11 o'clock, we're going to give you another nationwide keyword that could pay you $1,000 with the iHeart Country Cash for Gas. It's on the way.

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1: 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That's amazing! 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
1: John Anderson, Straight Tequila Night. I'm Bob Pickett. 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Kenny Chesney, Lainey Wilson, other performers include Benson Boone and Cardi B, and Snoop Dogg is going to be there. 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
1: 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Willie Nelson, always on my mind.

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It's Albuquerque's Classic Country, 98.1 The Bull. I mean, Jabord, I have a confession. If it weren't for Trisha Yearwood's cookbooks, I probably would never have a Thanksgiving meal.

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1: All right. If driving the speed limit and not getting a ticket isn't motivation enough, how about the fact that if you drive the speed limit, you could be saving the planet? I'm Angie Ward. New study found that driving the speed limit could save you roughly 6 million gallons of gas and 50,000 metric tons of carbon dioxide pollution per day in the U.S., and it's only going to add about 54 seconds to the average driver's day. So back it down, buddy. Slow down. Save the planet.

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1: Hey, it's Angie Ward. Did you see that viral video going around of the Delta pilot? I guess they were shorthanded. So he got out of the cockpit and went out and helped them load the

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1: It's Angie Ward. Good to hear Justin Moore is doing okay. He canceled shows this summer. We didn't really know why. He said personal reasons. Found out he had gone into rehab, and he's doing great. Here he is with Small Town USA.

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1: It's Angie Ward. Garth Brooks just will not give it up. He will not announce the rest of his arena tour date. He's added some shows to that first date in Indiana, but he will not give us the rundown of all the cities he's going to. I think he may be doing the Sphere. Of course, now you never know with social media if anything you see in your feed is real. But I saw the Sphere, had a big old picture of Garth in Vegas. So, I mean, that would make sense. He could park at the Sphere and do some shows. But if he's doing the arena tour, that's not going to play into that. So, I don't know. Garth always likes to keep us in suspense.

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1: 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Critics say that this is one of George Strait's top five best songs of his career. And that's saying a lot. 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
1: It's Angie Ward. Hope you're having a great work day. Did you know 56% of adults say they would give up coffee and social media before they will give up mac and cheese? Oh my gosh. That is some serious mac and cheese. I need to know the recipe of mac and cheese that is that good. Make

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Got a shout out to my friends listening at Kirtland Air Force Base. Thank you. 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
1: It's Angie Ward. Hope you're having a great work day. Here's one of our all-time favorites from Johnny Lee. This was from the Urban Cowboy soundtrack.

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1: It's Angie Ward. Thank you for hanging out with us. All right, we're going to share some good news now to get you through the back half of your work day. Let me tell you this story about a teacher, Hannah Baumbeck. She's a seventh grade teacher in Burton, Ohio. Last year, noticed that one of her students was missing class frequently. So she found out that student was dealing with a serious kidney problem. And Hannah wasn't a direct match, but she stepped up and donated a kidney through the National Kidney Registry. And that generated a priority voucher. And she gave that golden ticket to her student, which bumped them up on the wait list to get a kidney. So like, instead of saving her golden ticket for when she or someone in her family needed that kidney, she did it for that student. And oh, by the way, I had no idea you could get a golden ticket through the National Kidney Registry. So something learned every day.
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Hey, there's another winning keyword coming up at the top of the hour. Another shot at $1,000 while you're working with us with iHeart Country, Cash for Gas.

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1: It's Angie Ward. I've been seeing some social posts that were recorded outside of the stadium before the FIFA World Cup final. And they were talking to people and asking them how much they paid for their ticket to the final. 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And then they would ask them, what do you do? And some of them were heads of companies and some of them were inventors. Some people were just guests of big companies. But then you'd see like regular fans that are saying like $15,000. And I'm going, what? I don't know. I don't know if there is any game, any match, anything I'd spend $15,000 on a ticket. 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
1: Hi, it's Angie Ward. Let me ask you something. What is your wallpaper on your phone? Turns out it might be saying more about you than you think. I have a picture of me and my husband from the ACM Awards. But most of the time I have me and my kids, or me and my horse. I don't know. I change a lot. New survey found that about 1 in 7 people admit they judge others based on their phone background, believing it reflects something about their personality. Younger generations especially like to make those snap judgments. You gotta judge me on my wallpaper, on my phone? Oh, trust me. There are way, way bigger things you could judge me on other than that. 98.

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1: Thanks so much for hanging out with us this afternoon. I'm Angie Ward. Woo! Love these classics. Here's the Judds, and Why Not Me?

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I'm Angie Ward. 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
1: It's Angie Ward. I thought it was funny over the weekend. Somebody asked me, hey, why did Keith and Nicole break up? And I'm like, do you think they sat down and discussed this with me? Come on. I don't know.

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1: It's Angie Ward. Kenny Chesney going to have a big month in September. He's part of our iHeartRadio Music Festival in Vegas. And he'll release an album the week after the festival. It's, you know what? It's still going on, right? Yep. More money. The iHeart Country Cash for Gas contest continues. Another winning keyword coming up at the top of the hour that could net you $1,000. This

It's Albuquerque's Classic Country, 98.1 The Bull. Thanks so much for hanging out with us. Did you escape work yet? Good for you. I'm almost done. I'll meet you at the bar. Here's Travis Tritt.